0: now. All the ladies in the place, if you got real hair, real fingernails, if you got a job, you going to school, and you don't need nobody help you handle your business.
1: Hey yo, mi vagyunk a Jazz Boys zenekar, és ti a Rádió Cafét hallgatjátok.

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